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0: 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There is Ella Langley, Julia Kay until 11. The keyword tonight for you to win tickets to Dustin Lynch is Lynch, L-Y-N-C-H. 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

0: Big Country, 92.5 KTWB Locash and Wrong Hearts. Hey, you have until noon on Friday to win your way to Winstock. The Winstock Country Music Festival in Winsted, Minnesota. 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
1: Jennifer Lopez and Brett Goldstein are not dating. The two confirmed it yesterday. Well, on the Today Show, Sydney Sweeney is going to star in Hollow, a reimagining of the legend of Sleepy Hollow. 60 Minutes correspondent Scott Pelley, fired from CBS after going off on his new bosses during a meeting. He's been with them for over 30 years. Florida Georgia Line teasing a reunion. You can check it out on their socials. Rumors are they might make an appearance this weekend at CMA Fest. Tonight, game one of the NBA Finals, the Spurs hosting the Knicks. And finally, Grammy-winning vocalist Peebo Bryson died yesterday at 75 after suffering a stroke 3 days ago.

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3: 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Great country
4: weather. Thunderstorms will fire up this evening and overnight. At a minimum, we could see some heavy rainfall. The overnight low, 62. Tomorrow, partly cloudy, 84 with a south breeze, and more late-day thunderstorms possible. The same will be the case on Friday with scattered thunderstorms mainly to our southeast. Friday's high, 83. From the storm, Sarah Keller, Land TV, I'm meteorologist Che Throwback.

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Thanks for spending your Wednesday evening with me. It's Ella Langley, Morgan Wallen, their latest, I Can't Love You Anymore on KTWB.

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Lynch is the keyword tonight to win tickets to go see Dustin Lynch and Mitchell Tenpenny this Saturday night at Grand Falls Casino in Larchwood. 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

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Yesterday, for the first time in 3 years, there was a social media post by Florida Georgia Line. Could it be we've got a reunion? Maybe.

0: Big Country, 92.5 KTWB, Be By You. That is the latest from Luke Combs. Julia K with you till 11. Chris and Doc back tomorrow morning, and they've got tickets for you to go see Matt Rife. 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
2: Thank you, Chris. Today's Dum Dum comes from Ocala, Florida. Diane Blaylock, that's her name.
3: Okay. Hey,
2: she's a handful. Last week, Diane called 911 and told the dispatcher she was in need of assistance.
3: Okay.
2: Turns out the assistance she needed wasn't really something 911 handles.
3: Hmm.
2: Diane wanted help because she was at a bar.
3: Okay.
2: And that bar would not serve her a Jell-O shot. There's no record of what the dispatcher said, but Diane was evidently not satisfied because she called 911 again.
3: Sure.
2: And again.
3: Uh-oh.
2: And again.
3: Uh-oh.
2: Four times total, demanding they send someone to help her get a Jell-O shot.
3: Mm-hmm.
2: Stat.
3: Yeah.
2: She got her wish.
3: Someone arrived.
2: Sure enough, an officer showed up. And Diane was arrested.
3: Mm-hmm.
2: She was charged with misuse of 911 services.
3: Sure. Yep.
2: Trespassing.
3: Mm-hmm.
2: And possession.
3: Uh-oh.
2: She also admitted that she had been drinking and maybe smoked some marijuana.
3: Okay.
2: Nah. Already been drinking? Didn't see that coming. Here's the thing, though. It's not like Diane's a college student or a spring breaker. Diane is 68 years old. She reached should know better age a few miles back. Here's a tip, Diane. If you think it's a good idea to call 911 because a bartender won't give you a Jell-O shot, chances are good you don't need a Jell-O shot. And you are Doc's Dum Dum of the Day.
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3: A line of thunderstorms will move in this evening and overnight. Could be strong, could be some areas of heavy rainfall with that line. Our low 62. Tomorrow, partly cloudy, 84 with a south breeze. Thunderstorms refiring up late in the day. On Friday, could see some scattered thunderstorms after a daytime high of 83. From the Storm Center, Keller Land TV, I'm meteorologist Jay Trobeck.

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0: Big Country, 92.5 KTWB, Chris Jansen, me and a beer. Dustin Lynch tickets, right? I'm giving away, these are the last of my tickets I'm giving away here tonight with my winning keyword that you just have to text to me to see Dustin Lynch along with Mitchell Tenpenny this Saturday night at Grand Falls Casino in Larchwood. The word is Lynch, as in Dustin's last name, L-Y-N-C-H. Text it to 605-274-9250. You could be the latest to win tickets to go see Dustin and Mitchell at Grand Falls Casino in Larchwood coming up on Saturday. There are still tickets available. 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

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Julia Kay till 11. Thanks for having us on here. Lynch is the keyword for Dustin Lynch tickets, L-Y-N-C-H. You text that to me. Days later.

0: 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You just need to print out your bill for listening. 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

Big Country, 92.5 KTWB, Bailey Zimmerman. Now we're going to kick back and listen to Kenny Chesney. New music coming out from him. That's exciting. It's been like 3 years. Carry on KTWB.

0: Big Country, 92.5 KTWB. Kenny, it's Carry On. Julia K for about another hour, a little more than that. We're on the road tomorrow. Tom Mitchell, 5 until 7 p.m. We won't get him up that early. Going to be live from the Canton Barn just north of Canton on 481st Avenue. 5 until 7, stop on out there, see him. It is a Throttle Thursday, supporting the 1917 Foundation. Going to be bikes, food trucks, cars, live music, and you can qualify to win the KTWB Father's Day UTV giveaway. So go out and visit Tom tomorrow, 5 until 7, at the Canton Barn out there on 481st Avenue. Another long set of commercial-free number one country coming up. We're going to get that new one from Dan and Shay. I think some little big town sounds good. And Morgan Wallen on KTWB.
1: Casey's new wings are so good and so crispy, you no longer need an excuse to eat wings. But here's a few. You whispered YOLO to yourself. You did your own laundry or you...

0: The National Weather Service in Sioux Falls has issued a severe thunderstorm warning for northern Davison County in southeastern South Dakota, southeastern Sanborn County in east central South Dakota, western Lake County in east central South Dakota, Minor County in east central South Dakota, northwestern McCook County in southeastern South Dakota, northern Hanson County in southeastern South Dakota, until 10:30 p.m. At 9:44 p.m., severe thunderstorms were located along a line extending from near Artesian to 8 miles northwest of Fulton to near Mitchell, moving east at 45 miles an hour. Hazard, 70 miles an hour wind gusts. Source, radar indicated. Impact, expects considerable tree damage. Damage is likely to mobile homes, roofs, and outbuildings. Severe thunderstorms will be near Mitchell, Fulton, Fedora, and Roswell around 9:50 p.m. Vilas around 9:55 p.m. Howard around at 10 p.m. Other locations in the path of these severe thunderstorms include Alexandria, Carnova, Farmer, Spencer in McCook County, and Winford. Remain alert for a possible tornado. Tornadoes can develop quickly from severe thunderstorms. If you spot a tornado, go at once into the basement or small central room in a sturdy structure. For your protection, move to an interior room on the lowest floor of a building. Prepare immediately for damaging winds. People outside should move immediately to shelter inside a strong building. Stay away from windows. A tornado watch remains in effect until 11 p.m. for South Central, Southeastern, and East Central South Dakota.
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2: Big Country Weather.
3: Thunderstorms will fire up this evening and overnight. At a minimum, we could see some heavy rainfall. The overnight low is 62. Tomorrow, partly cloudy, 84 with a south breeze, and more late-day thunderstorms possible. The same will be the case on Friday with scattered thunderstorms, mainly to our southeast. Friday's high, 83. From the Storm Center, Keller Land TV, I'm meteorologist Jay Throwback.

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Big Country 92.5 KTWB Morgan Wallen. That would be Don't We. 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

0: 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Lynch, L-Y-N-C-H. 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Get that texted. You could win tickets to go see Dustin and Mitchell this Saturday night at Grand Falls Casino. Luke Bryan's on the way. We're going to get Toby Keith, John Party 2 on Bay Country, KTWB.
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6: So it is sort of a dream come true.
7: Yep. Now I gotta get going.
6: Already?
7: Yeah, it's time for my break. It's a union thing.
6: Oh.

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Chris and Doc back tomorrow morning. The Brain Squeeze at 7. The Dum Dum of the Day at 6:30 and 8:45. The latest keyword for the Father's Day UTV giveaway at 8 o'clock. And they've got tickets to go see

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1: 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There is John Party. Julia Kay, my keyword tonight is Lynch. For you to win tickets to go see Dustin Lynch and Mitchell Tenpenny this Saturday night at Grand Falls Casino in Larchwood, you do have to be 18. L-Y-N-C-H, text it to 605-274-9250. We'll let you know tomorrow morning. You were the winner on that one. Coming up here tomorrow with Ryan Kelly. It's kind of a fun little thing. Behind the Scream is coming to the Washington Pavilion Thursday night, October 15th. A live conversation with David Arquette. It's a special 30th anniversary screening of the original Scream, followed by an interview and a Q&A session with actor David Arquette, Deputy Dewey. Tickets, the pre-sales tomorrow at 10 a.m., which you can get the code word on our KTWB app or at KTWB.com. 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Win them before you can buy them. 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Text it between 9 and noon to 605-274-9250. Get entered into tomorrow's drawing for a pair of tickets. And again tonight, your word is Lynch, L-Y-N-C-H, for the Dustin Lynch tickets to go see him at Grand Falls Casino this Saturday night. So get those words texted to us. Be paying attention. You got so many chances to win on KTWB.
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3: A line of thunderstorms will move in this evening and overnight. Could be strong, could be some areas of heavy rainfall with that line. Our low 62. Tomorrow, partly cloudy, 84 with a south breeze. Thunderstorms refiring up late in the day. On Friday, could see some scattered thunderstorms after a daytime high of 83. From the storm, Sarah Keller, LAN TV, I'm meteorologist Jay Trobeck.

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Good night, friends. I'm going to go now. I hope you have a fabulous Thursday. I'll be back here tomorrow night at 6 on Big Country, KTWB.

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2: Big Country Weather.
3: Thunderstorms will fire up this evening and overnight. At a minimum, we could see some heavy rainfall. The overnight low 62. Tomorrow, partly cloudy, 84 with a south breeze and more late day thunderstorms possible. The same will be the case on Friday with scattered thunderstorms mainly to our southeast. Friday's high 83. From the storm, Sarah Keller Land TV, I'm meteorologist Jay Throwback.

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3: After our rain ends, we'll have a partly cloudy day today. The high 84, a south wind 5 to 15 miles an hour. More thunderstorms may fire up later today. And on Friday, partly cloudy, scattered thunderstorms, mainly southeast of Sioux Falls area. Our high 83. Saturday, mostly sunny and 88 degrees. From the Storm Center, Keller Land TV, I'm Jay Trobeck.

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3: After that line of thunderstorms gets out of here this morning, we'll have a partly cloudy day and mild day, 84 the high, with a south breeze 5 to 15 miles an hour. On Friday, scattered thunderstorms possible late in the day. Our high, 83 degrees, a north breeze in place. Saturday, the nicest day of the weekend, mostly sunny and a very warm 88. From the Storm Center, I'm Jay Troll.

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2: After that line of thunderstorms gets out of here this morning, we'll have a partly cloudy day and mild day, 84 the high, with a south breeze 5 to 15 miles an hour. On Friday, scattered thunderstorms possible late in the day. Our high, 83 degrees, a north breeze in place. Saturday, the nicest day of the weekend, mostly sunny and a very warm 88. From the Storm Center, I'm Jay Troll.

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3: After our rain ends, we'll have a partly cloudy day today. The high 84, a south wind 5 to 15 miles an hour. More thunderstorms may fire up later today. And on Friday, partly cloudy, scattered thunderstorms, mainly southeast of Sioux Falls area. Our high 83. Saturday, mostly sunny and 88 degrees. From the Storm Center, Keloland TV, I'm Jay Trobeck.

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3: After that line of thunderstorms gets out of here this morning, we'll have a partly cloudy day and mild day, 84 the high, with a south breeze 5 to 15 miles an hour. On Friday, scattered thunderstorms possible late in the day. Our high, 83 degrees, a north breeze in place. Saturday, the nicest day of the weekend, mostly sunny and a very warm 88. From the Storm Center, I'm Jay Trump.

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9: Of course I've heard it. It's cheesy. You're cheesy.
10: Got the cheese.
9: Gouda.
11: Kraft singles.
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11: American cheese.
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11: Pepper jack.
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13: Oh, happy National Cheese Day.
14: It's showtime. Hit it.
15: I'll accept pizza cheese.
16: Because he's a mouse.
15: I get it. I'll accept pizza cheese even though that's not a type of cheese.
16: No, but it can. I mean, I can go to the store and buy pizza cheese.
15: Yeah.
16: So
15: I don't know. I'm torn on that one.
16: Ooh, you're really thinking
15: I'm
16: about
15: really
16: this.
15: I'm really thinking about it. I would say no. Yeah, I would say no, I guess. Because it's different to different people.
16: It's mozzarella.
15: Yeah, there's mozzarella cheese, but pizza cheese,
16: that's
15: a good example.
16: I know.
15: Pizza cheese isn't just mozzarella, so I don't think we can call pizza cheese a cheese.
16: It's a flavor of cheese. Don't create. They don't milk a cow, get the milk. We're going to make pizza cheese today.
15: No. I think pizza cheese counts.
16: All right. Partly cloudy, 68 this morning in downtown Sioux Falls. High today up around 85.
15: Don't get me wrong. I should say hello.

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1: KTWB, what are you doing?
0: I'm back here with the backup singers from the last tune there. We're over here in this.
1: Step forward, please.
0: Yeah. I'm good. I'm comfy.
1: It's partly cloudy this morning. 68 in downtown Sioux Falls.
0: It's Chris and Doc Show. It's 5:14.
1: I don't like this.
0: Anymore.
1: You're not a singer.
0: You know what's bad, though? When what? I'm doing this, I don't know why, but do you see my fingers?
1: Yeah.
0: They're closing my nose.
1: Yeah.
0: And I can't breathe through my nose. I don't know why it's doing that. I mean, I did it.
1: Well, you're...
0: But I don't know why.
1: You got heavy fingers.
0: I should not do that because it's hard to get the breath.
1: Yeah, that's why.
0: It's coming.
1: Put your hands down. Put your hands
0: down.
1: I'm
0: in the other room. This is the other room, Doc. I'm in the singing room.
1: I can see you.
0: I'm over.
1: Theater of the mind. I get it.
0: That's how real I am.
1: You're going to pass out.
0: I might.
1: That's all fun and games until... Time now for the egg update. We like to play make-believe every once in a while. It's brought to us by Plains Commerce Bank, your egg banking leader.
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3: The heat wave we had last week has really helped the crop move along and emerge oftentimes a lot quicker than we might expect. And so one thing that can also get us into a bind with is if we had intentions to get a residual herbicide onto that field and show up and the crop is up, then we've lost that window of opportunity for some of our herbicides at least. You know, some of them we can use in that early post-emergent setting, but if I think of something like soybean, we're going to lose products like flumioxazin or Valor, and then sulfentrazone or Spartan products. So really making sure we can get those residuals on the fields that we need them to be on. So that's kind of one of the first things we have been discussing a lot the past couple of weeks, is just keeping those sprayers to the best of our ability caught up with planters. And that hasn't always been easy this spring because of all the wind we've had. So it's been a challenge.
2: I'm Farm and Ranch Director Sarah Heinrich.
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10: So it is sort of a dream come true.
11: Yep. Now I gotta get going.
10: Already?
11: Yeah, it's time for my break. It's a union thing.
10: Oh.
12: Bull's Boys!
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1: Oh, no. You got to get out of that room. I think there's a reason you're back there. Did you know your mic's not on?
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1: Let's just make Chris go to the back and we'll tell him it's a special room.
2: He's singing. You're in the background singing.
1: Cloudy 65 this morning. There were sprinkles on my way in.
2: Me too.
1: You too?
2: Yeah.
1: Chance of thunderstorms and some rain today. We'll keep you updated. And if you see something, let us know.
2: The pressure. Oh, man.
1: No, I just mean let's all work together to keep everyone informed.
2: Okay.
1: I think this is a group effort. I think that's fair. It takes a village, Chris.
2: I'll agree to disagree.
1: What's that?
2: Not everyone. I mean,
1: it's true.
2: I'm on 10th Street. It's sprinkling. Okay, thanks.
1: Thanks. I'm over on T. Ellis and it's clear as a bell.
2: It's me again. Big Country
3: weather. After areas of thunderstorms last night, it looks like today's forecast will dry out. Our high temperature 84 with a south wind at 10 to 15, but additional widely scattered thunderstorms are possible later today. We'll be tracking most of those north of Sioux Falls. We'll continue a chance of a thunderstorm tonight, low 61, and yet again another chance of scattered storms tomorrow, high 83. From the Storm Center at Getherland TV, I'm Brian Carstens.
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0: 545. It's the Chris and Doc Show.
1: Cloudy, 65 this morning, and that was Chris and Doc's classic jukebox.
0: That song doesn't relate to... That is, song is related to our event. They're not...
1: Okay, so it's not that song specifically.
0: Yeah, that song, no way would that song qualify for the classic.
1: I thought that was unusual. Okay.
0: But it was on this day in 1998 that Brooks and Dunn and Reba McEntire performed a special concert simulcast via satellite on TV screens to over 1,200 Walmart departments nationwide.
1: I remember that.
0: Concert was part of a benefit for Children's Miracle Network, and over 2,300 Walmart stores nationwide donated $1 from the sale of every Brooks and Dunn and Reba album to the cause.
1: Yes. Well done, everybody.
0: Very well done.
1: I like that idea.
0: Uh-huh. There you go.
1: Thanks, because I thought I was losing it for a second. When the song started, I thought,
0: this is from
1: 10 years ago.
0: Is that...
1: Less than 20.
0: 20 years, though.
1: Is it?
0: 19. Yeah.
1: Had to be 2000...
0: It was 07.
1: Was it really?
0: Yeah.
1: Wow. Okay.
0: 20. Right.
1: 20. Fine. I'm old. Quit poking the bear.
0: We're not... and I've said this. I said the other day that we're not doing anything before 2000. I mean, after 2000.
1: Right.
0: So, you get a little... The event wasn't. But
1: I will say this,
0: was.
1: However. We haven't played that song in a while, so thank you.
0: You betcha. Oh, are you thinking me?
1: Yeah.
0: Oh, you're welcome.
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7: Gouda.
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11: Oh, happy National Cheese Day.
12: It's showtime. Hit it.
0: As someone who has a food allergy in my immediate family.
1: Yes.
0: I don't think I would want to be lactose intolerant. I don't think I would want to think of all the things that I could be allergic to, which I'm not. I'm lucky. But
1: is lactose intolerance considered an allergy?
0: It might be an autoimmune disease. Like celiac
1: gives
0: is
1: the wins.
0: Celiac is an autoimmune disease, not an allergy.
1: Right.
0: So I don't know.
1: Not like, you know, strawberries.
0: Are strawberries allergic to milk?
1: No.
0: That would be weird.
1: No, that's not what
0: I wonder if that's what makes strawberries and cream so good.
1: Not what I meant.
0: It's a reaction. The strawberries swell up.
1: You're making me have a reaction. What else is going on today, Chris? You know I don't like that sound.
0: Stop it.
1: You like a hedgehog.
13: A widely scattered shower this morning. Otherwise, our high today, 84, with a south wind at 10 to 15. A few widely scattered thunderstorms possible late in the day and also tonight. Our overnight low temperature at 61. Tomorrow, another chance of a scattered thunderstorm and a high of 83. From the Storm Center at Kettleland TV, I'm meteorologist Brian Karstens.
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15: From the Kello.com News Center, I'm Tom Rooney. Turnout in Tuesday's primary election was above 34% in South Dakota, the strongest for a primary election since 2008. Turnout for Republicans was 43%, compared to 17% for Democrats and 10% for independents and other parties. There's a new sheriff in town, words we haven't heard in nearly three decades in Minnehaha County, but we will in a few months. Sheriff Mike Milstead decided not to run for re-election this year. When he made the announcement this spring, he was quick to endorse Captain Josh Phillips of the sheriff's office. Phillips was elected on Tuesday. He says he's been preparing himself for the opportunity for years. Get out the brooms and the stones. It's a weekend of curling at the Shields Iceplex. Sioux Falls Curling is hosting the third annual Super Spiel, welcoming 32 teams and more than 128 curlers from across the Midwest. Admission to the public is free. From the Kello.com News Center, I'm Tom Rooney.
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1: KTWB, 9 past 6. Good morning. It is a Thursday on the Chris and Doc Show. Clouds now. 65 the temp in downtown Sioux Falls. And Megan Maroney's latest on Big Country, Beautiful Things.

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1: 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Clouds this morning. Light sprinkles and 65 now in downtown Sioux Falls.
0: All right, I got the weather service sent us a message. Says, "Dear Chris, please stop using our name." Day one, today and tonight, strong to severe thunderstorms will again be possible this afternoon through the evening.
1: Okay.
0: Strongest storms may contain hail to ping pong ball size and wind gusts to 65 miles an hour.
1: So more of the same.
0: I wish they would switch it up and just give different things each time.
1: Oh, for hail comparisons?
0: Yeah. Instead of ping pong ball, golf ball, like smaller than a golf ball, just or specific, you know, like a shooter marble.
1: A robin's egg.
0: There you go. Yeah.
1: That's not really their main focus when they're giving the forecast.
0: A chicken's egg, but small, like a small chicken's egg, like a small egg from a chicken, not a small chicken. While tornadoes are unlikely, an isolated tornado is possible.
1: Oh.
0: That's why they tell us not to say.
1: That's,
0: hey,
1: yep.
0: Could you quit talking about eggs
1: and
0: when
1: chickens?
0: There's a tornado? Additionally, heavy rain will be possible with smaller pockets of 2 to 4 inches of rain.
1: That's significant.
0: Hot conditions possible this weekend in the middle of next week. Highs in the 90s are likely Sunday through Wednesday.
1: Yeah.
0: With Monday possibly remaining in the 80s. So there you go. Summer. It's summertime, summertime, summertime.
1: And small chickens.
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1: KTWB. I got brand new music from Riley Green. Change My Mind. And then gear up for today's edition of Doc's Dum Dum of the Day. It's coming up right after Riley Green. Right now, cloudy and 64 on Big Country.
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1: KTWB, Riley Green on the Chris and Doc Show. Good morning. It's 6:29, almost 6:30. Cloudy and some scattered sprinkles this morning. Chance of some showers and thunderstorms. We'll get to that with your forecast just around the corner. Right now, it is 65 in downtown Sioux Falls, and time for some dumbness.
0: It's time to meet Doc's dum-dum of the day.
1: Thank you, Chris. Today's dum-dum comes from Bridgewater, Massachusetts.
0: Okay.
1: Talk about your scary situations. A Bridgewater resident made a pretty frantic phone call to police a couple Saturdays back. This happened shortly after 10:30 in the morning, which just made things seem even more odd, considering what the homeowner said they saw. They had called to report a man in camouflage clothing carrying something that sure looked like a bazooka.
0: Huh.
1: Like I said, odd.
0: Uh-huh.
1: In Bridgewater, Massachusetts, or really anywhere.
0: Yeah.
1: Cops didn't waste any time responding. They started canvassing the neighborhood, trying to track down this literal weekend warrior. The good news was they found him. No problem.
0: Okay.
1: The bad news was the only thing they accomplished was scaring the bejeebers out of the guy.
0: Huh.
1: Turns out he was not a one-man militia looking to blow stuff up with a bazooka.
0: Okay.
1: He was a one-man landscaper. Looking to blow stuff around because the bazooka was a leaf blower.
0: Sure was.
1: I have a theory.
0: Okay.
1: It has to be one of three things. The vigilant citizen who called 911 needs an eye exam.
0: Mm-hmm.
1: Or two, the vigilant citizen who called 911 is a paranoid lunatic.
0: Mm-hmm.
1: Or three, the citizen who called 911 just wanted to sleep in on a Saturday and got perturbed with their leaf-blowing neighbor.
0: Maybe.
1: Don't get me wrong. It's still true. If you see something, say something. Just take a moment to see if you really saw what you're going to say you saw before you call someone to say that you saw. See? As for you, nosy neighbor, go back to bed. Maybe you'll wake up smarter. Until then, you are Doc's Dum-Dum of the Day.
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4: After areas of thunderstorms last night, it looks like today's forecast will dry out. Our high temperature 84 with a south wind at 10 to 15, but additional widely scattered thunderstorms are possible later today. We'll be tracking most of those north of Sioux Falls. We'll continue a chance of a thunderstorm tonight, low 61, and yet again another chance of scattered storms tomorrow, high 83. From the Storm Center at Keatherland TV, I'm Brian Carstens.
5: From the Keller.com News Center, I'm Tom Rooney. The Sioux Falls City Council will be asked to consider installing a median on Minnesota Avenue as the thoroughfare is being rebuilt. Councilors Kurt Sale and Vernon Brown, both with only months left to serve in office, are presenting the idea to the council. They want to see a study on the effect a median would have between 7th Street and I-229. State health officials say a child in Brookings has been diagnosed with measles. It was the 8th case detected in South Dakota this year, the first since late February, all in the eastern part of the state. And she has served crime victims for decades. Now, FBI victim specialist Gail Scott is being recognized as the Bureau's hometown hero. She provides comfort and support to crime victims as she encourages them to participate in the criminal justice system. Scott has been with the FBI for 24 years and was with the Minnehaha County State's Attorney's Office before that. From the Keller.com News Center, I'm Tom Rooney.
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1: Cloudy and 64 here this morning in downtown Sioux Falls. The high later today in the mid-80s.
0: One of the saddest things I've ever seen in my life.
1: Yeah?
0: Speaking of after all the bars are closed.
1: What's that?
0: Going to, when I was a kid, we went to Arnold's Park just to see it during football season.
1: Okay.
0: It was closed.
1: Sure. Closed for the season. Oh, a closed amusement park?
0: Yeah. When you're nine.
1: Yeah.
0: That's a bit rough. Yeah, it was.
1: It's open now. I mean, you can go.
0: Yeah. Yeah.
1: Anytime you want as an adult.
0: Are you scarred? Yeah. It was bad. It was rough.
1: And I thought it was cranky old caretaker there to.
2: You kids get off my roller coaster.
0: I thought it was closed for good.
1: Sure you did.
0: And I think that because I think that's what my mom told me, so I wouldn't ask to go.
1: Smart lady.
0: Yeah.
1: No, they closed.
0: Yeah, no, they're closed.
1: She took advantage of the current situation.
0: Speaking of closed, Over Easy is going to be open.
1: The opposite of closed.
0: Yes, tomorrow we're going to be there, and we've got some gift certificates to give away.
1: $50 gift cards that could be all yours to go to Over Easy, just opening on the east side at Dolly Farms Village. We'll be doing our show live Friday morning. All morning.
0: Tomorrow at this time, they'll be open.
1: Yes.
0: Right? 6:30.
1: 6:30 in the morning, their normal opening time during the week. And if you would like to go and have somebody else pay for it, which, come on.
0: It's them.
1: Who doesn't want that?
0: No kidding.
1: Well, right now, I have the gift card, so it's kind of us.
0: Yeah, good point.
1: Really, it's me.
0: We'll handle it. Call us, 605-274-9250. We'll take caller number. Since tomorrow is the 5th, we'll take caller number 14.
1: That made no sense.
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1: 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Jeez.
0: Yeah, I know.
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0: About 1 in 10 kids say this is what they want to be when they grow up. Now, there are probably many answers possible for this.
1: Uh-huh.
0: I was looking at this specific poll.
1: Okay.
0: And 1 in 10 said this in this poll. They want to be this when they grow up.
1: So we're looking for a specific answer.
0: Mm-hmm.
1: 605-274-9250. And the Brain Squeeze is brought to us by Lewis, your first stop for pharmacy health and wellness.
0: Yeah.
1: Is it healthy? You want to be healthy?
0: No, that's a good one, though.
1: I'm glad, because I'd feel really bad if I just gave you the right answer.
0: That would be terrible.
1: To a brand new question.
0: It's happened before.
1: Yes, it has.
0: About 1 in 10 kids say this is what they want to be when they grow up. Hi, KTWB, what do you think?
3: Cop.
0: No, not a cop.
1: Not a cop.
0: It's a good guess. It's not a cop.
1: Did you ever want to be a cop? I bet that number's higher.
0: Did you ever want to be a cop?
1: Nope. Robber.
0: Hi, KTWB, what do you think?
3: Gotta be a unicorn.
0: No, not a unicorn. That's a good guess.
1: I like your conviction, though. Gotta be.
0: It's gotta be.
1: It's gotta be a unicorn.
0: That's not it. No, I don't think I ever wanted to be a cop growing up.
1: Did we say what age group?
0: No.
1: What?
0: Okay. Why would you ask me that?
1: I'm just curious.
0: I would have said it if I was gonna say it.
1: I'm sorry. Wow.
0: Hi, KTWB, what do you think?
4: How about a fireman?
0: Not a fireman.
1: Not a fireman.
0: That's a good one. Of course.
1: They call me the fireman.
0: Is that your
1: name? That's my name.
0: Hi, KTWB, what do you think?
3: Is it a firefighter?
0: It's not a firefighter. I bet that's higher.
1: Probably 1 out of 10.
0: Yeah. Hi, KTWB, what do you think?
3: Superhero.
0: No, not a superhero.
1: Oh, that's a great answer.
0: Good guess. No, that's not it. All right, we'll come back to it Monday.
1: Yeah.
0: Because we'll do it tomorrow. Over easy tomorrow morning.
1: All right.
0: 1 in 10 kids said this is what they want to be when they grow up. Big Country
5: weather. A widely scattered shower this morning. Otherwise, our high today, 84, with a south wind at 10 to 15. A few widely scattered thunderstorms possible late in the day and also tonight. Our overnight low temperature at 61. Tomorrow, another chance of a scattered thunderstorm and a high of 83. From the Storm Center at Kettleland TV, I'm meteorologist Brian Karstens.
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7: From the Kettle.com News Center, I'm Tom Rooney. He admits to embezzling $3.7 million from the Oglala Sioux Tribe. Patrick Ross received over 150 checks, depositing them into his own account. He says he paid more than $2 million in kickbacks to a fellow employee. Ross faces up to 20 years in prison on each of the three counts. A Rapid City man faces 20 years in federal prison after pleading guilty to child pornography charges and using the internet to entice a child. 28-year-old Brockton Dominguez was caught in a 2024 sting, communicating on Facebook with someone he thought was a 14-year-old girl. And turnout in Tuesday's primary election was above 34%. That's the strongest for a primary election in South Dakota since 2008. Turnout for Republicans was 43%, compared to 17% for Democrats and 10% for independents and other parties. From the Kettle.com News Center, I'm Tom Rooney.
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1: Our temp at 64 now. A warm day with a high around 85.
0: Lot coming up. We got Matt Rife tickets in about a half hour.
1: Yes, we do. We have another keyword for the Father's Day UTV giveaway.
0: And it's going to, we got all sorts of stuff going on, but we're also getting some, we got some
1: sad news out of Del Rapids this morning for fans of bowling and really good food.
0: Mm-hmm.
1: Fire this morning reported at Pins in downtown Del Rapids. Mm-hmm. And from the pictures we're seeing on social media, does not look good. Multiple crews on scene trying to battle that fire. Don't know where it's at right now. It's an early morning fire, so it's hard to get much information. Luckily, we have people in that area who know us and are getting us some information.
0: But Julia's up there.
1: The video we've seen so far in some of the pictures, a lot of the, looks like the roof's pretty much gone and the front of the building about half gone. So that's Pins in Del Rapids. That's a community staple.
0: For sure.
1: And to the folks who run and work at Pins, we hope everyone's okay.
0: And good luck to all the firefighters that are helping with it right now. Yep. Trying to get that under control.
1: And if you're in that area, don't be a looky-loo. Give them space. Give them time. It'll be plenty to look at or not look at later on.
0: There you go. It is 7:14. It's Chris and Doc Show.
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1: It is the Chris and Doc Show. Good morning. It is 727.
2: 65 under some cloudy skies, scattered sprinkles here and there. We're going to see a high later on today around 85.
1: We got some chance for some storms later tonight, yep. Too.
2: One of those days you need to be aware of what's going on. 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
1: Head on a swivel. Stay on the balls of your feet because you got to move.

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1: 65, cloudy in Sioux Falls. High today around 85.
0: All right, we got a lot going on this morning.
1: We do. We've got a lot to take care of here.
0: Mm-hmm.
1: Which one do you want to go? Where do you want to start first?
0: Well, I think in a second I have to go out into the hall.
1: Yeah?
0: And use the door jamb on my back. I have a very itchy back right now. I have a spot.
1: What are you, a bear?
0: Yes.
1: I gotta go down the hallway.
0: I'm gonna go outside and find a tree.
1: And I'm gonna.
0: You know,
1: that's what that sound is.
0: You should have been a Wookiee. I said this to my wife. She mentioned it about a month ago. She was like, "Hey, you should just bring that back scratcher to work."
1: Mm.
0: And I was like, "Ah, that's weird."
1: Why? Why?
0: Yeah, because it's a Mickey Mouse back scratcher.
1: Yeah, but yeah. It works, and it makes you happy. And you
0: does it ever? Yeah, jeez.
1: I thought you were going to say, but honey, you scratch my back. I can't take you to work every day.
0: I wish. Here's the thing, though.
1: Mm.
0: Now, this all might sound funny. Ha, ha, ha. Real funny. He's talking about a back scratcher. My arms are only 8 inches long.
1: Right.
0: So I can't.
1: You can't reach much of your back.
0: I can barely bring my hands together. My arms are so short.
1: Clapping's
0: everyone,
1: a pain.
0: Everyone fold your hands for prayer. I can't.
1: Shut up.
0: I'm just going to look down.
1: Will you do it,
0: gentlemen?
1: Chicken?
0: Remove your hats for the national anthem. Can you reach my head? I can't reach it.
1: So, you have a back scratcher that works, but it's like a child's back scratcher.
0: And Matt Rife tickets in about 15 minutes. We'll be doing that.
1: Back scratcher not included.
0: Yeah, no.
1: Back scratcher.
0: Back scratcher. Big Country weather.
2: After areas of thunderstorms last night, it looks like today's forecast will dry out. Our high temperature 84 with a south wind at 10 to 15, but additional widely scattered thunderstorms are possible later today. We'll be tracking most of those north of Sioux Falls. We'll continue a chance of a thunderstorm tonight, low 61, and yet again another chance of scattered storms tomorrow, high 83. From the Storm Center at Keatherland TV, I'm Brian Carstens.
3: From the Kello.com News Center, I'm Tom Rooney. Turnout in Tuesday's primary election was above 34% in South Dakota, the strongest for a primary election since 2008. Turnout for Republicans was 43%, compared to 17% for Democrats and 10% for independents and other parties. There's a new sheriff in town, words we haven't heard in nearly three decades in Minnehaha County, but we will in a few months. Sheriff Mike Milstead decided not to run for re-election this year. When he made the announcement this spring, he was quick to endorse Captain Josh Phillips of the Sheriff's Office. Phillips was elected on Tuesday. He says he's been preparing himself for the opportunity for years. Get out the brooms and the stones. It's a weekend of curling at the Shields Iceplex. Sioux Falls Curling is hosting the third annual Super Spiel, welcoming 32 teams and more than 128 curlers from across the Midwest. Admission to the public is free. From the Keller.com News Center, I'm Tom Rooney.
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1: 65, cloudy this morning. It's going to be one of those weird weather days, so pay attention if you can. We'll do our best to keep you updated with a high of 85 today.
0: When I do my arena tour of stand-up comedy,
1: yeah,
0: I'm going to get myself some sort of a jingle or a song, like buy the rights to a certain song.
1: Oh, okay, like a wrestler.
0: Yeah, yeah. So every time I come out, it plays that.
1: Yes.
0: And then also when I'm doing contests on the radio, I have it.
1: Oh.
0: You know what I mean?
1: Okay. No. Not really?
0: Well, because like right now, if Matt Rife had a theme song,
1: mm-hmm,
0: and
1: we'd
0: I started
1: probably
0: playing,
1: play it.
0: Exactly.
1: You would know it's a giveaway.
0: Yeah.
1: How are they going to know?
0: They wouldn't have to. It's just branding. Okay. I'm just branding my show.
1: How would our listeners know that we're giving away Matt Rife tickets?
0: It's useful.
1: I know.
0: It's perfect.
1: I'm agreeing with you. What are you arguing for? I'm agreeing.
0: Not, I'm on board with you. Finally. 30 years.
1: 20 years. Oh, 30, yeah. Want to win tickets to Matt Rife?
0: It's got a thunder.
1: He needs some theme song.
0: But by chickens.
1: Matt Rife is in concert next Friday, the 12th of June. We've got a pair of tickets, I believe almost our last pair. I have no idea anymore. Matt Rife tickets up for grabs, 605-274-9250. You're going to have to play one and done or listen to 6 minutes of Chris doing that. If you can make it, the tickets are yours.
0: It's like an endurance contest. Uh-huh. It's like a triathlon.
1: Oh, yeah.
0: Hi, who's this?
2: Carol.
0: Carol, what are you doing this morning?
2: Just heading to work to pick something up.
0: What's the first album you ever... Money, probably.
1: Her last check.
0: What's the first album you ever bought?
2: Oh, probably a Taylor Swift one.
0: Okay. Huh. Mine was Kiss Destroyer, and we already had it, but I didn't want to share it.
1: Oh, you wanted your own copy.
0: And my oldest brother was like, hey, dummy, you don't have to. You already have it, and if we have it, it's like you have it. Don't you understand? I was like, I didn't until now. And now, so I
1: lessons were learned.
0: Yep, you betcha.
1: Carol, would you like to see Matt Rife?
2: Absolutely.
0: Okay.
1: Don't look in your back seat. It's a surprise.
0: Worst magic trick ever.
1: Did you hear a comedian and Carol were in an accident today? All right, Carol, we're gonna play one and done. You have to answer a trivia question, get it correct, and you win the tickets. Get it wrong, we hang up on you. No questions asked. Or you can put your fate in the hands of Mr. Predicto. Ask him if you can have the tickets and let him decide.
2: Let's do Mr. Predicto.
0: Okay.
1: I had a feeling Carol was a Predicto kind of person.
0: Gal.
1: I don't want to say gal.
0: Yeah, she's a Predicto gal.
1: Carol, when you're ready, ask Mr. Predicto if you can have the Matt Rife tickets.
2: Mr. Predicto, may I please have the Matt Rife tickets?
3: The signs say no.
1: Oh, you got the worst little devilish smile on your face.
0: It's been a long time since I hung up on
1: someone. We haven't hung up on anyone for a while. Carol, I'm sorry. That means your tickets go to the next person in line. They don't even have to play the game to win.
0: Mm-hmm.
1: Their playing was you losing.
0: Good news is you're on your way to work and you make money. You can buy your own tickets.
1: You can buy your own tickets. That's not as funny as you think.
0: Hi, who's this?
4: Hello?
0: Hello? Hello? Who's this?
4: This is Andrew.
0: Andrew, say thank you, Carol.
4: Thank you, Carol.
0: You got her tickets. There you go.
1: She's mad at you now. Hope you enjoy the show. Hope you can enjoy it knowing Carol's not there.
0: I wanted him to go, I'll enjoy it just fine.
1: You don't want to be mean. Andrew's a nice guy.
0: He's a nice
1: guy.
0: Not so jerk. Nice.
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9: 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Two taps later, Claire says nope to the charge and Wells Fargo is on the case. 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
0: It is time to head down the road to Brandon and talk to Emma at Oak Ridge Nursery. Emma, good morning.
11: Good morning.
0: All right, this is a perfect time because it's not too late to plant anything, and it's good growing season, so you don't really have to worry about what's already growing, and you guys have some deals that I can stop in and fill in some spots.
11: Yeah, absolutely. If you still have a couple of spots in your landscaping that you have to fill, or you just want to add some more in, we have some perennials on sale this week, so it will be columbines, hellebores, violas, Dicentra, and creeping phlox and regular garden phlox.
0: Okay. The creeping phlox is an amazing plant to plant because it looks nice, it looks fine, and then in a summer or two, it has done exactly what you want it to do, and it looks like a showcase.
11: Yes. In the spring, it is beautiful. It's definitely one of those early bloomers. You actually have color early in the spring when everything else is kind of still sad.
0: Yeah, exactly. And it covers stuff so you don't have to mulch or worry about weeds.
11: Yeah, it creeps really well, and yeah, it's a good filler.
0: How do we find Oak Ridge Nursery?
11: Yes, we are south of Brandon, off Highway 11, right across the street from Houston Speedway.
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1: KTWB, Keith Urban on the Chris and Doc Show brings us closer to 8 o'clock. And your next keyword, it is cloudy and 65 this morning in downtown Sioux Falls. Chance of some weather today, and by weather I mean showers and thunderstorms and the possibility of some severe weather, but we'll have your forecast here just around the corner. But right now, 65, cloudy in downtown Sioux Falls.
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0: Explore.
1: That's our word this morning. From now until 9 a.m., text the word explore to 605.
0: Tomorrow is red. No, I'm just kidding. It's not.
1: It's not red, and don't do that. The number is 605. Stop. Dr. Evil?
0: Yeah, I'm trying.
1: 605-274-9250. Just text the word explore. E-X-P-L-O-R-E.
0: Explore.
1: 9 o'clock, we'll draw our next qualifier.
0: Yeah.
1: Tom will do the same thing at noon, from noon to one.
0: Explore? He's going to do explore
1: different
0: too?
1: Word.
0: Same word. No, you just said he's going to do it too.
1: Stop. It's a different word so we can get a different qualifier. And then Robert Hawk will do it at 4 this afternoon.
2: Ladies and gentlemen, what you just heard was Doc saying stop for real. It might have sounded like our normal banter.
1: That was.
2: But I could see his eyes.
1: You know what? That's kind of true, but not true. And here's why. I closed my eyes because it's that.
2: That's what I meant.
1: It's that.
2: I'm going to stop.
1: You know when your dad's yelling at and then he closes his eyes to collect his thoughts? You have a choice to make. You can run.
2: When he's yelling real loud and then he gets real quiet.
1: Yeah.
2: You pay attention.
1: You got a choice. Text the word explore and good luck.
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4: A widely scattered shower this morning. Otherwise, our high today, 84, with a south wind at 10 to 15. A few widely scattered thunderstorms possible late in the day and also tonight. Our overnight low temperature at 61. Tomorrow, another chance of a scattered thunderstorm and a high of 83. From the Storm Center at Kettleland TV, I'm meteorologist Brian Karstens.
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6: From the Kello.com News Center, I'm Tom Rooney. The Sioux Falls City Council will be asked to consider installing a median on Minnesota Avenue as the thoroughfare is being rebuilt. Councilors Kurt Sale and Vernon Brown, both with only months left to serve in office, are presenting the idea to the council. They want to see a study on the effect a median would have between 7th Street and I-229. State health officials say a child in Brookings has been diagnosed with measles. It was the 8th case detected in South Dakota this year, the first since late February, all in the eastern part of the state. And she has served crime victims for decades. Now, FBI victim specialist Gail Scott is being recognized as the Bureau's hometown hero. She provides comfort and support to crime victims as she encourages them to participate in the criminal justice system. Scott has been with the FBI for 24 years and was with the Minnehaha County State's Attorney's Office before that. From the Kello.com News Center, I'm Tom Rooney.
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1: KTWB and the latest from Morgan Wallen on the Chris and Doc Show. It is 8:12. It is cloudy, mostly cloudy. 67 this morning in downtown Sioux Falls. Our high today heading for right around 85.
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2: your secret.
1: It's not really a secret, but I can tell you something you may not be aware of yet. Another act has been announced for the Sioux Empire Fair for Saturday night, August 1st.
2: Okay.
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2: Right? 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
1: And it's country.
2: Okay.
1: And it's Carly Pierce.
2: Oh, cool.
1: 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So Saturday night, August 1st.
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2: Now, let's tell them some not news.
1: Another concert announcement that we can't talk about yet, but Ryan Kelly will fill you in around 10:15 this morning.
2: Uh-huh.
1: And it is a Sioux Falls show.
2: Uh-huh.
1: I think that's all I can say.
2: Okay.
1: She'll tell us at 10:15, but I do know, starting next week, you and I will be giving away tickets to whatever Ryan Kelly tells us is coming to town.
2: I'll say this. It's not just randomness. It's a show for us and our listeners.
1: Yes, and it's being announced nationally, so we have to wait until, because it's a tour being announced at 10:15 this morning.
2: They called us and they were like, hey, when will you guys do it? Because we'll time it with the nationwide release then.
1: No, they didn't.
2: They were like, hey, yeah. And we were like, well, we can do it Thursday. And they're like, what's Ryan doing?
1: Right.
2: And we were like, oh,
1: They said, what time's your show done? We said 9. They said, good.
2: All
1: let's
2: right,
1: do it
2: we'll
1: at 10:15.
2: We'll do it nationwide when you're all finished.
1: Yep.
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1: KTWB, some Thomas Rhett on the Chris and Doc Show. Good morning. It is, where are we at here? 828. Kind of cloudy. 68 this morning in downtown Sioux Falls and a high later around 85. Forecast is worth paying attention to. We'll get to that in just a second. First, remind you the key word this hour is explore. Text the word explore to 605-274-9250. You have about a half an hour, 31 minutes and some change. And then we'll draw our next qualifier for the Father's Day UTV giveaway. It's explore. Limited time only. Only good until 9 o'clock. Now it's time for Ryan Kelly and the Entertainment Update.
2: Boy, could politics really get interesting? This situation from Jersey Shore says he's going to run for New Jersey governor in a few years. And ASAP Rocky says he wants to be mayor of New York City. And we just can't quit talking about this. Office Romance co-stars J-Lo and Brett Goldstein actually were dating, but broke up before the press tour. Lullaby versions of Post Malone songs. Rockabye Baby releases a 12 track album of just that tomorrow. And here's Tom Holland on why we'll never see him host Saturday Night Live.
3: I'm heavily dyslexic, which is one of the reasons why I've never done SNL.
2: Because of the cue cards.
3: I'm just so petrified at the concept of like trying to read something. I can read fine, but when I have to read out loud, it's like a mental block and I can freeze. I love the show and I love the idea of having fun and making a fool of yourself in such a fun, creative way. It's just that thing of the cue cards.
4: You have to remember, there have been people that have hosted that have been fully on drugs.
3: Yeah, that is true.
4: I think you can do it.
2: Game 2 of the Stanley Cup Final tonight on ABC. The Hurricanes host Vegas Knights. The Knights lead 1-0 going into tonight's game. And finally, things got a little crazy on the Today Show when Carson Daly did a shoey live on the show.
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2: A shoey, by the way, is an Australian tradition where you chug beer out of your shoe. And that's your entertainment update. I'm Ryan Kelly.
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8: After areas of thunderstorms last night, it looks like today's forecast will dry out. Our high temperature 84 with a south wind at 10 to 15, but additional widely scattered thunderstorms are possible later today. We'll be tracking most of those north of Sioux Falls. We'll continue a chance of a thunderstorm tonight, low 61, and yet again another chance of scattered storms tomorrow, high 83. From the Storm Center at Gelderland TV, I'm Brian Carstens.
9: From the Kello.com News Center, I'm Tom Rooney. A popular gathering spot for residents of Del Rapids is the scene of a major fire this morning. Fire struck the Pins Bowling Alley early this morning. Fire crews from surrounding communities responded, including Sioux Falls Fire and Rescue. Residents say Pins owner Casey McCoy is a mentor to youth in Dells. The hangout, they say, will be missed. He admits to embezzling $3.7 million from the Oglala Sioux Tribe. Patrick Ross deposited the money into his personal account. He says he paid more than $2 million in kickbacks to a fellow employee who also pleaded guilty. And turnout in Tuesday's primary election was above 34%. That's the strongest for a primary election in South Dakota since 2008. Turnout for Republicans was 43% compared to 17% for Democrats and 10% for independents and other parties. From the Kello.com News Center, I'm Tom Rooney.
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1: 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It's 8:43. It is cloudy, 68 now in Sioux Falls. High today up around 85.
0: Doc's dum-dum of the day is coming up next, but first, you're running. You won't have more chances
1: to qualify than
0: this.
1: Okay.
0: But you are running out of chances to qualify.
1: Yes, that's
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0: And there is also a chance today with Tom, tomorrow with Tom, today with Robert, tomorrow with Robert.
1: You set that up weird.
0: And tomorrow, we will have a spot out at Over Easy.
1: Yeah, we're broadcasting live this whole show. Mm-hmm. You can come watch the magic.
0: Oh, boy.
1: At the new Over Easy on the east side of Sioux Falls in Dolly Farms Village. We'll bring ourselves and an opportunity for you to qualify. 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
0: And we'll have, tomorrow we'll also give away a $50 Over Easy gift card out there.
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0: And you should come out, because then also you can eat it Over Easy.
1: Which you should, by the way.
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0: I'm coming tomorrow. 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
1: I know you are. Why wouldn't you?
0: 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I've had enough. you know that feeling.
1: You've had enough of me?
0: Yeah. But
1: you wait until Friday? I was sick of me on Wednesday.
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4: Thank you, Chris. Today's Dumb Dumb comes from Bridgewater, Massachusetts.
3: Okay.
4: Talk about your scary situations. A Bridgewater resident made a pretty frantic phone call to police a couple Saturdays back. This happened shortly after 10:30 in the morning, which just made things seem even more odd, considering what the homeowner said they saw. They had called to report a man in camouflage clothing carrying something that sure looked like a bazooka.
3: Huh.
4: Like I said, odd.
3: Uh-huh.
4: In Bridgewater, Massachusetts, or really anywhere.
3: Yeah.
4: Cops didn't waste any time responding. They started canvassing the neighborhood, trying to track down this literal weekend warrior. The good news was they found him. No problem.
3: Okay.
4: The bad news was the only thing they accomplished was scaring the bejeebers out of the guy.
3: Huh.
4: Turns out he was not a one-man militia looking to blow stuff up with a bazooka.
3: Okay.
4: He was a one-man landscaper. Looking to blow stuff around because the bazooka was a leaf blower.
3: Sure was.
4: I have a theory.
3: Okay.
4: It has to be one of three things. The vigilant citizen who called 911 needs an eye exam.
3: Mm-hmm.
4: Or two, the vigilant citizen who called 911 is a paranoid lunatic.
3: Mm-hmm.
4: Or three, the citizen who called 911 just wanted to sleep in on a Saturday and got perturbed with their leaf-blowing neighbor.
3: Maybe.
4: Don't get me wrong. It's still true. If you see something, say something. Just take a moment to see if you really saw what you're going to say you saw before you call someone to say that you saw. See? As for you, nosy neighbor, go back to bed. Maybe you'll wake up smarter. Until then, you are Doc's Dumb Dumb of the Day.
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0: WB, George Burge, Luke Bryan, ride. Luke Bryan, one of the headliners at Winstock, which is coming up in just a couple of weekends in Winsted, Minnesota. Don't forget, through Friday, that's tomorrow, you can go to our website, you can text us, you can open up our mobile app and enter to win an entire weekend, like two-day music passes, a campsite, and a $100 gas card. All right, changing gears, but keeping in the line of winning, I've got a pair of tickets again today for Behind the Scream, a live conversation with David Arquette. 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

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I don't love it, but Listerine, like, does the job. 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Here's Ella Langley. Just when

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If you can, stick around. I've got a concert announcement for you coming up in the next half hour. 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

0: Country 92.5 KTWB, Wrong Hearts, it's Low Cash. Hi, I'm Ryan Kelly. Thank you so much for listening. Would like to congratulate Josh Kaiser from Sioux Falls yesterday, winning tickets to Behind the Scream, a live conversation with David Arquette, October 15th at the Pavilion. This is such a cool concept. Did it around the holidays, I believe, with Chevy Chase. And this time, we're going to be with David Arquette. We're going to watch the OG Scream together. Then David Arquette is going to pull up a chair and have an intimate conversation and take questions from the audience. You got to go. It's going to be so much fun. David Arquette, are you kidding me? If you want to win tickets, right now is your shot. Text SUSPENSE, SUSPENSE, to 605-274-9250. Good luck.
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3: A widely scattered shower this morning. Otherwise, our high today, 84, with a south wind at 10 to 15. A few widely scattered thunderstorms possible late in the day and also tonight. Our overnight low temperature at 61. Tomorrow, another chance of a scattered thunderstorm and a high of 83. From the Storm Center at Kettleland TV, I'm meteorologist Brian Karstens.

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Game 2 of the Stanley Cup Finals is tonight. Hurricanes hosting the Knights lead going into tonight's game, 1-0. Concert announcement coming up after Bailey Zimmerman. Here's Chevy Silverado.

0: Country 92.5 KTWB Chevy Silverado. That's Bailey Zimmerman. Skies are going to clear up this afternoon, high of about 84. Thanks for your patience. I've got a big country concert announcement. Zach Top is coming to the Premier Center Thursday, October 15th. Brilliant. He's genius when it comes to those tongue-in-cheek lyrics. Here's what you got to know about Zach Top tickets. Starting Wednesday at 10 a.m., he's going to have a presale. Thursday, a presale just for you, our KTWB friends. 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Everybody can get their hands on them a week from tomorrow. 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

0: Big Country, 92.5 KTWB. I will remind you as we get closer, Amazon Prime Days, June 23rd through the 26th. They say groceries and household items are going to be a big focus this year. Corey Kent continues another long set of commercial-free number one country with This Heart.
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0: 93.5 KTWB. Such a sweet song. I love that. It's called Be By You from Luke Combs. Things are going to get back to hot real quick. A look at our forecast is coming up here. Get to Crumble Cookies. It's breakfast week. The menu goes through Saturday. I mean, I'm going to justify this. Cookies for breakfast. Are you kidding me? Back by popular demand, frosted strawberry cookie featuring Pop-Tarts, the sea salt cookie with Nutella, or how about this one? The fruity cereal milk tres leche cake, French toast cookie. Oh my gosh. Those are just a hand-picked few favorites of mine. The breakfast menu at Crumble goes again through Saturday.
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15: Big Country Weather!
16: After areas of thunderstorms last night, it looks like today's forecast will dry out. Our high temperature 84 with a south wind at 10 to 15, but additional widely scattered thunderstorms are possible later today. We'll be tracking most of those north of Sioux Falls. We'll continue a chance of a thunderstorm tonight, low 61, and yet again another chance of scattered storms tomorrow, high 83. From the Storm Center at Kettleland TV, I'm Brian Carstens.

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Beautiful things. Megan Maroney on KTWB. Thank you for listening.

0: Country, 92.5 KTWB. She's on the Cloud 9 Stadium Tour. Megan Maroney said to prepare for it. She's been working out on the treadmill, wearing a weighted vest, singing in that weighted vest on a treadmill. Wow. She says some of her costumes are anywhere from 10 to 15 pounds. Up next, another long set of commercial-free number one country at the top, Shaboozy. I've got Cody Johnson's The Fall. Can we pause for a sec? Because I want to give you tickets to Behind the Scream, a live conversation with David Arquette. We're going to watch the original Scream movie, October 15th at the Washington Pavilion. Then David Arquette is going to pull up a chair and take questions from the audience. Such a cool experience. You can win tickets right now. Text SUSPENSE, SUSPENSE, to 605-274-9250.
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Big Country 92.5 KTWB. I thought these were cool. Travel influencer says things you may not think about. Caffeine, merino wool t-shirts. You can wear them for days and they don't smell. And he said this one might be the most important. Starbucks instant coffee packets. I like this guy.

0: Country 92.5 KTWB. Carry on from Kenny Chesney. I'm Ryan. Hope you're doing well. Happy Thursday. Up for grabs, tickets to see David Arquette. We're going to watch the movie Scream, you know, big star in the movie. Then he's going to pull up a chair and do a Q&A with us. It's the Washington Pavilion, October 15th. Yes, right in the middle of spooky season. If you want tickets, text me, like right now, because I'm drawing my winner in 15 minutes. Text SUSPENSE to 605-274-9250. Hot again for the weekend. A check on that forecast is next.
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6: weather. Partly cloudy skies this afternoon. We will watch for a couple of scattered showers or thunderstorms as we hit a high temperature of 84. South winds 10 to 15 miles per hour. Still a chance scattered showers, thunderstorms as we go through the overnight. 61 are low. That chance continues right into tomorrow, especially during the morning hours. We'll have a high of 83. Running a couple of landstorm center, I'm Scott.

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0: Big Country 92.5, KTWB, me and a beer. And a keyword. Yes, it is a keyword hour. Part of the Father's Day UTV giveaway. We're getting qualifiers signed up to join us June 13th at Vernite Powerhouse to win a $16,000 prize package. Part of it is a 2025 Honda Pioneer 1000 side-by-side. Wow, it's a gorgeous machine and it'll provide a lot of fun for you and your family. Who's been qualified? Well, so far, Teresa from Sioux Falls, Sean from Larchwood, Amy Underberg from Sioux Falls, Christine from Colton, Carter from Sioux Falls, got Amber from Sheldon, just a couple who are qualifiers and will be joining us next Saturday. Let's add your name to the list. First thing you got to do, text the keyword UNLOCK, UNLOCK. The number to text it to is our request line number, which also acts as the text machine gateway, 605-274-9250. You got it? UNLOCK. UNLOCK. UNLOCK is the keyword. Your job to get entered is to text it right now to this number, 605-274-9250.
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In the next 15 minutes, Toby Keith, Parmalee, Kelsey Ballerini coming up. This is Luke Combs, your Sleepless in a Hotel Room. I can

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0: 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That's not the kind of boots off you hear when you walk into, well, your house. And your mom is going to go, Tom, get your boots off. See what I'm saying? So the song there, it's a completely different meaning. And that's all the further I can go at this time. There might be young ears on the dial. Still have a dial? Father's Day, UTV giveaway, grand prize event a week from Saturday, June 13th at Vernite Powerhouse. 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We're going to draw one final qualifier during a pancake breakfast we're having starting at 9:30 at Vernite Powerhouse. 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I've got it for you. 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
9: Big Country Weather.
10: Partly cloudy skies this afternoon. Still watching a slight chance for a shower or thunderstorm. We'll have a high of 84 today. South winds of 10 to 15. Scattered showers, thunderstorms during the overnight. A fall of 61. Morning showers for tomorrow, becoming partly cloudy by the afternoon and a high of 83. Running Kettle Land Live Doppler Storm Center. I'm Scott Martin.

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1: 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The challenges involve everything from ordering fresh frozen custard to placing two orders in the same week. The more challenges you complete, the higher chance you have at winning the $10,000. 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

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I think you need to turn this up. I think you're going to like it. It's called Think As You Drunk. 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
3: Partly cloudy skies this afternoon. We will watch for a couple of scattered showers or thunderstorms as we hit a high temperature of 84. South winds 10 to 15 miles per hour. Still a chance scattered showers, thunderstorms as we go through the overnight. 61 are low. That chance continues right into tomorrow, especially during the morning hours. We'll have a high of 83. Running Kettle Land Storm Center, I'm Scott Lawrence.

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My name is Tom Mitchell. I will be in Canton tonight, 5 to 7 at the Canton Barn for the beginning of Throttle Thursday, supporting the 1917 Foundation. 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
3: 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Can't keep my name out the mouth these days. Yeah, they say.

0: 92.5 KTWB, George Burge and Luke Bryan together with their song called Ride, Ride, Ride. Robert Hawk, spending the afternoon with you. Day-to-day life seems scarier and scarier with AI potentially coming for our jobs. But I'll remind you that a computer can and never will be more creative than your human mind. I learned that from Mr. Rogers.
1: You know, your own imagination is far more wonderful than any computer could ever be. You're a living human being, and a computer is just a machine. Human beings are far more wonderful than machines.
0: Always and forever. And with AI taking over so many people's jobs, what is some stuff it won't replace? If you're looking for a new career, job safe from AI, there are things like physical therapists, surgeons, let's see, dentists. Yeah, none of them are using ChatGPT. Can't replace your healthcare with that. Also, AI won't be able to replace police officers, psychologists, or lawyers, as much as we want them to. These all require face-to-face human contact of some sort, so no AI can possibly replace those experiences, even with walking interactive robots. Could you imagine AI trying to build your house or fix your plumbing or change your car's oil? Not happening. Anti-clanker on this show. So good luck taking those jobs. Now, if you're already working any of these jobs, you're safe. But if you're working as like a, like an afternoon radio host in Sioux Falls, maybe I should be a little careful.
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0: 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He just reached a huge achievement in his career, and it's all thanks to you. Let's talk about what this legend has done in two songs.
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0: Big Country 92.5 KTWB. That is Stella Lefty with her song called Boston. She's a newer artist. And on the flip side of that, a classic country artist, Garth Brooks, just won a huge award. The Artist of a Lifetime Award from the RIAA. He has 10 albums certified diamond, which means he sold more than 10 million copies each of that. But you know what? It's not about numbers. It's all about the music. It's directly supporting country music. And country music fans, you, me, we really are the biggest, the best, most loyal listeners of all time. And that's all thanks to you. If it wasn't for you, Garth Brooks wouldn't have sold out the Denny Sanford Premier Center 9 times. That is actually insane. Oh, so a big congratulations to Garth Brooks on this huge lifetime milestone. Very awesome. Brad Paisley is going to be coming up next.
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1: 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Country weather.
2: Partly cloudy skies this afternoon. Still watching a slight chance for a shower or thunderstorm. We'll have a high of 84 today. South winds of 10 to 15. Scattered showers, thunderstorms during the overnight. Fall of 61. Morning showers for tomorrow, becoming partly cloudy by the afternoon and a high of 83. Running Kettle Land Live Doppler Storm Center. 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

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If you're bored of hunting the same game year after year, you need something a lot more unique, you could brag to your friends about this new hunting license. Let's talk about what you could be getting after Bailey Zimmerman. Why?

0: Big Country, 92.5 KTWB, Bailey Zimmerman, Chevy Silverado. Robert Hawk here. If you're bored with hunting the same animals every season, year after year, you can switch it up. Try hunting unicorns. That's right, that's real. In Michigan, you can get a unicorn hunting license from Michigan's Lake Superior State University. So you can get the license, go out on the Great Lake, go hunt in the woods just off of that lake for magical rainbows, sparkles, and glitter for those one-horned horse-like creatures. Just don't show your daughters. They might start crying.
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We're going to be hanging out all over town. Tom Mitchell is at Canton Barn tonight. You can go there, say hi between 5 o'clock and 7.

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Today's OMG fun fact of the day will have you tickled pink, laughing till your sides hurt or you're rolling on the floor, especially with this red little monster. Let's talk about it after Luke Bryan.

0: 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That is Luke Combs with his song called Country, and she knows it.
1: Elmo, your child tickles Elmo, and he talks.
2: That tickles.
1: And laughs. Tickle him again, and hold on, because his whole body shakes with laughter.
2: Oh, boy.
1: So be on the lookout. He's coming to a funny bone near you. Tickle Me Elmo, the newest huggable member of the Tyco Sesame Street family.
0: Oh, my goodness. Robert Hawk here with your OMG fun fact of the day. Tickle Me Elmo was always the hot Christmas present every single year, every year that they released a new rendition of it. It was so popular that people would be fighting each other over them in the stores. I was fortunate enough to have one. It was a great gift, and maybe I'm considering buying one for my three-year-old now. But did you know that the inventor of Tickle Me Elmo was a Unabomber suspect? The FBI actually talked with him over 6 months due to many coincidences that actually linked him to the Unabomber. He wasn't even cleared of the charges until Ted Kaczynski was arrested. Wild that he possibly could have been that guy. But I'm sure, you know, if he was brought to court all those times, questioned, he would have been able to afford the best lawyers, you know, especially with all that Tickle Me Elmo money.
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3: Partly cloudy skies this afternoon. We will watch for a couple of scattered showers or thunderstorms as we hit a high temperature of 84. South winds 10 to 15 miles per hour. Still a chance scattered showers, thunderstorms as we go through the overnight. 61 are low. That chance continues right into tomorrow, especially during the morning hours. We'll have a high of 83. Winnicott Land Storm Center. I'm Scott Buck.

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It's time to win, Dad, that new 2025 Honda Pioneer 1000 UTV. 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Only one qualifier this hour. You got to text this hour's keyword, HERO. H-E-R-O. Four letters. HERO. Like superhero. To 605-274-9250. The grand prize is going to be picked on June 13th at Vernity Powerhouse. And the grand prize also includes $500 to Fleet Farm and a year of unlimited car washes at Blue Tide. That value is over $16,000. If you're a qualifier and you don't get that grand prize, you'll still get a Blue Works Plus car wash, but you got to text the word HERO, H-E-R-O, to 605-274-9250 to become our qualifier this hour. If you need more information, it's at ktwb.com and in the KTWB app. Thinking about it now, after this keyword, we're only going to have tomorrow. So, four opportunities left.

home was a place to go. 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

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I finished the last one of the series, but then I watched the movie. And it was, something. I'll tell you about this iconic duo after Megan Maroney. 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
0: Last night, I watched a video game adaption of a movie called Ratchet & Clank from 2016. Now, I just wrapped up playing every Ratchet & Clank title on the PlayStation. Rift Apart, one of the best video games I've ever played. But I'm a big fan of this entire series, and they decided to make it a movie in 2016. And as a fan of the video games, the movie is a slap to the face to anybody who's played them. Like, this sucks. As a fan of movies, it's fine. Like, it's entertaining, it's quirky, kids can enjoy it. My son is 3 years old and he's never played a video game, but he thought the movie was engaging. There were parts where he actually watched it. So the games do appeal to a little bit older kids and adult audiences, but yeah, this movie is clearly just for the kids who've never played any of the games. It's fine. I would not recommend it, though. My wife, Dakota, she did not want to watch another video game adaption movie with me after seeing the abysmal Uncharted movie. She's like, I'm not doing this. So she didn't watch it with me. But 49th Street Liquor, they can help you with your next movie watch, whether it's a great movie or not so great. 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They have all your beer, wine, and spirit needs in their large, clean, spacious store on 49th in Minnesota. Be caller 5, and you're going to get a $25 gift card to go. 605-274-9250. And don't forget to also text this hour's keyword hero. Speaking of heroes, Ratchet and Clank, they're a couple of heroes. H-E-R-O. 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

0: 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Hawks highlights brought to you by 49th Street Liquor, giving away a $25 gift card to go. Now, last night I watched a movie that wasn't so great, a Ratchet and Clank adaption for a movie. It was fine, I suppose, based on a video game. But I'm currently hanging out here with Anna from Garrettson. Now, Anna, do you like video games?
1: No, not really.
0: Hey, that's okay. What do you like to do in your free time?
1: I like to be outdoors, go fishing, and take our Razor out, so.
0: Ooh, man, sounds active. Sounds fun.
1: Yeah, definitely.
0: That's cool. I like that. Well, Anna, you are caller 5, which means you just won yourself $25 to go to 49th Street Liquor.
1: All right, that's awesome.

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Don't forget to text this hour's keyword hero, H-E-R-O, like her O, to 605-274-9250 to be registered to be our qualifier this hour. One qualifier per hour to win the new 2025 Honda Pioneer 1000 UTV for Father's Day, along with $500 to Fleet Farm and a year of unlimited car washes at Blue Tide. That is valued at over $16,000. Again, one qualifier this hour. Grand prize drawings on June 13th at Vernetti Powerhouse. And if you need more information, it's at ktwb.com. Hero, H-E-R-O, to 605-274-9250 to be our qualifier this hour. We've got this hour and then tomorrow, and then we're done.

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0: Country 92.5 KTWE. That is Low Cash with their song called Wrong Hearts. Robert Hawk spending the afternoon with you. Quentin Tarantino thinks Hollywood is a flavorless sausage factory. Now, Quentin Tarantino is the director of movies like Pulp Fiction, Kill Bill, Django Unchained, and he loves to talk. Holy cow, he yaps as often as he can, more than I do, with you every afternoon. He goes on podcasts, he gives his opinion on the world of movies, and he says that new movies are pandering to the audience, implausible, and full of miscast performers. He calls it a flavorless sausage factory. Maybe he's the one that's only seeing superhero movies, remakes, and reboots, and he's not seeing the original content that's coming out every week at the box office. Like Obsession and Backrooms. They're breaking records and they're original ideas. Super fun movies. I have yet to see them, but the reviews are coming in great. Tarantino has one self-proclaimed movie left to make. So he needs to put his money where his mouth is. He needs to make the best piece of Hollywood history for his next movie. But that's a lot of pressure on someone. Come on, Tarantino, where's it at, boy? Come on, buddy, we're craving it. Well, while we wait indefinitely, Montgomery Gentry is going to be coming up next.
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3: Big Country Weather.
4: Partly cloudy with some scattered showers and a couple of thunderstorms not out of the question. A few of those storms may be strong to severe as we head into the first part of the night. We'll have a low of 61 and a southeast wind at 10 to 15 miles per hour. A few more thunderstorms on Friday, otherwise partly cloudy at 85 with a breezy west wind. Then mostly sunny and hot on Saturday, breezy as well with a high around 90. From the Storm Center, I'm meteorologist Adam Murrah.

sing that song. Big Country 92.5 KTWB. You've got less than 9 minutes to get in this hour's keyword hero. H-E-R-O, hero, like superhero or her-o, all one word, hero, to 605-274-9250 to enter and become a qualifier this hour and win Dad that 2025 Honda Pioneer 1000 UTV, $500 to Fleet Farm, and a year of unlimited car washes at Blue Tide, which is valued at over $16,000. And that grand prize is going to be picked on June 13th at Vernity Powerhouse. If you're a qualifier and you don't get that grand prize, don't worry. You'll still get a Blue Works Plus car wash from Blue Tide, but you have less than 8 minutes to get in this hour's keyword hero, H-E-R-O, to 605-274-9250 to register to become our qualifier this hour. Minutes to go today, 3 opportunities tomorrow. Jason Aldean now.

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0: 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Today's 515 Funny is going to have you laughing about all those friends that you know that are vegan. We'll laugh next.
1: Prettiest girl I'd ever seen. 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I thought I can't just walk up and ask her to dance.

0: Country 92.5 KTWB. Chris Jansen with me and a beer. Maybe that's going to be you this evening with dinner. Going to be you, a beer, some delicious food. Currently 5:14, just about to be 5:15. 81, sunny in Sioux Falls as you're driving home thinking about that nice cold beer. But as you're driving home, before you get that, let's laugh. Today's 5:15 funny. Julio Torres on things that he misses because he's a vegan now.
1: I am vegan, and I am so sorry. In my experience, the hardest part about being vegan is all of the apologizing. People ask me if I miss meat or dairy. I mean, I miss being liked. I don't miss cheese, but I do miss getting asked to do things. I miss my friends and I miss my family.
0: And Canton Barn has Throttle Thursday. That is happening this evening. Tom Mitchell hanging out there now. Tom, tell us more.
2: Well, Robert, can you hear the food truck generator in the background? Hang on. There you go. See, we've got food trucks out here. An absolute party is going to be underway starting at 6 o'clock tonight. We're just north of Canton by a stone's throw, right off 481st Street. The Canton Barn. And tonight is the first Throttle Thursday of the summer. And they're going to do it every other Thursday and see how things go. And it may be every, but tonight's the first night. In 2 weeks, on the 18th, it'll be the second Throttle Thursday. It is it's like a car show, a show and shine. You don't have to pay. You don't have to register. There is a special place for you to bring your ride to Throttle Thursday at the Canton Barn and park in the grass. You can do that, whether you've got a motorcycle, a car, or a truck. Show it off. Here at Throttle Thursday, the food trucks with Roscoe's Kitchen, one of their specialties is lemonade. Dakota Fizz is going to be here. And live music from Simply Travis starting about 6 o'clock. It's the 1917 Foundation. It's a 501c3 nonprofit created with this simple yet powerful purpose to bring comfort, home, and relief to families with children in the hospital. 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It's a perfect place for all your events. They restored this 100-year-old barn. 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Happening right now. They've got a wedding tomorrow night and Saturday. Come on out tonight, 6 until 10 o'clock, for Throttle Thursday at the Canton Barn. I'm Tom Mitchell, live on KTWB.
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Country 92.5 KTWB. He's partying all night long. Where can you see him? We'll tell you about your almost weekend hangout spot after Tucker Wetmore on Big Country.

0: Tom Mitchell hanging out at Canton Barn. It is Throttle Thursday. Can you tell us a lot more?
1: Well, yeah, I can. Canton, say it carefully, Canton Barn. There is a bar tonight, so you could maybe say the Canton Bar, if you'd like. It's the first Throttle Thursday of the summer. They do this event every other Thursday to get things rolling. We'll see how it goes throughout the summer. If it gets big enough, you might be able to come out here every Thursday night and enjoy the Canton Barn. It is the 1917 Foundation Throttle Thursday. They're a 501c3 nonprofit raising money for, it's an organization that brings comfort, hope, and relief to families with children in the hospital. Great cause. Great reason to come out and bring your wonderful, beautiful motorcycle or your show car or your show truck. There's a special place set up out here at the Canton Barn, so you're not in the gravel, you're in the grass. It's a great place in the sunshine, and it's a beautiful night at the Canton Barn. By the way, live music tonight, I think, starting at 6. Is that right? Simply Travis playing tonight here at the Canton Barn. And during Throttle Thursday, there are food trucks, a couple of new Roscoe's Kitchen is here. Roscoe's has a wide selection of smash burgers, burritos, tacos, Philly cheesesteak, and more. Dakota Fizz, they've got energy drinks, and they've got a signature handcrafted line of sodas on a great hot summer South Dakota night. Come on out and see what's happening in your hometown of Canton or wherever you're from. Come north, come south, come from the east, come from the west. We'll be here until 10 o'clock tonight. Find out everything about the Canton Barn and Throttle Thursday at their website, throttlethursdaysd.com. It's happening tonight until 10. It's Tom Mitchell at the Canton Barn on Big Country KTWB.

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92.5 KTWB. Which is better, blanket forts or pillow forts? Are we allowed to combine the two? Let's talk about this world record after Luke.

0: Country 92.5 KTWB Luke Combs with his latest called Be By You. Robert Hawk, spending the afternoon with ya. Guinness World Record for the biggest blanket fort has happened in Nevada. It's 14,103 square feet in size. The gaps in the fort weren't allowed to be larger than an inch. The sheets all had to be touching the ground, and the inside had to be spacious enough for a person to comfortably sit in. Wow. Childhood dreams, childhood goals achieved. Although it does remind me of that old documentary called Pillows and Blanket Wars. The Pillow and Blanket Wars of Greendale. You remember that standoff? And it'll always make you question whether blanket forts or pillow forts are better.
1: In 2012, Greendale Community College was the site of the largest and longest pillow fight in community college history. It shaped and scarred the landscape of their campus and forever changed the lives of those involved. Earlier that day, they begin construction on a fort made of pillows. When an opportunity arises for a world record, it creates a rift. He secedes from New Fluffy Town and begins constructing Blanketsburg on the other side of the campus. Both forts expand until both are in each other's way.
0: Pretty intense documentary. Would highly recommend it. But you don't have to worry about pillows or blankets at Canton Barn for the Throttle Thursday. Tom Mitchell is there. Tom, can you tell us about what is going on?
2: Yeah, I can. Can you hear me, Robert?
0: Barely. We can barely hear you.
2: Well, I brought my power washer out here because there's kind of a car show assembling. Here, let me get away from that noise. Okay, a car show happening tonight. Cars and motorcycles and a live band named Simply Travis starting at 6 o'clock. It is the first Throttle Thursday of the season at the Canton Barn. We'll do this one tonight, 6 until 10. It's free to get in, and you can come hungry because there's a couple of food trucks. You've got the Dakota Fish is here with great refreshments, really nice sweet treats, and Roscoe's Kitchen serves up a whole bunch of great food. Nachos, Philly cheesesteak, chicken wings, and there's plenty of ice cold lemonade. Roscoe's has got 10 different flavors. Now, on Throttle Thursday, one of the big things happening, it's the first night of Chase the Ace. That's a fundraiser that deals with a deck of cards. It deals with some donations that you make. You know Chase the Ace. If you've ever been to Throttle Thursday at the Canton Barn. Barn is a perfect venue for any event. They've got it, it's been upgraded, they restored it. It's a 100-year-old barn made into a great event venue, whether it's weddings or graduations or just a music concert or private event. You can do it at the Canton Barn. Come on out. I'll be here until 7. The party is free, goes until 10 o'clock tonight. And if you get here before 7, you can register, sign up to become a qualifier in the Father's Day UTV giveaway, where we're giving away a 2025 Honda Pioneer 1000 side-by-side next Saturday. So come on out and register for that. I've got some Chris and Doc koozies as well. And come see the show and relax in the sunshine, in the shade, have a cool drink, enjoy the live music and all the fun at the Canton Barn. And it is the first Throttle Thursday happening now, Canton Barn in Canton, South Dakota. It's Tom Mitchell on KTWB.
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4: weather. Scattered showers and a couple of thunderstorms as we head into the night. A few of those storms may be strong to severe with a low of 61 and a southeast wind at 10 to 15 miles per hour. A few more thunderstorms are possible on Friday, especially later in the day. Again, some of those could pack a punch. Beyond that, we have a high of 85. Then a breezy, hot day on Saturday, mostly sunny with a high around 90. From the Storm Center at Kelvo Wind TV, I'm meteorologist Adam Rudd.

92.5 KTWB. Tom Mitchell's going to be hanging out with you till 7 o'clock. Julia Kay, she's going to be taking over the board just after 6 o'clock. And I will see you tomorrow. Here's the latest from Dan and Shay.

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Neither one of us looking for three little words, unless those three words were do not disturb. 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

0: Big Country, 92.5 KTWB, Morgan Wallen. And don't we, Julia Kay, hanging out here with you until 11 o'clock. KTWB is out on the road right now. Let us check in with Tom Mitchell and see what's going on.
1: Well, I can't get my power washer turned off, so I'm just going to step away from it. And there, now you can hear me. Boy, we're having some fun. The doors are open at the Canton Barn. Tonight is Throttle Thursday. It's happening every other Thursday for the first part of summer. Tonight and then again on the 18th. Throttle Thursday is the first night of Chase the Ace. That's a great fundraiser right there. And we've got live music on. Simply Travis is on right now. The party goes until 10 o'clock tonight. It's just a great hang at the Canton Barn. Okay, if you're in the area or if you're, 20, 30 minutes away, come on by. The party just got started and people are hanging out. We've got a couple food trucks here with great, delicious eats. There's a free car show where you can park in the shade right now. There's 12 cars, a couple motorcycles. Doesn't cost you anything. You don't have to register. Just pull up your fancy car and then enjoy the music and have fun at the Canton Barn, which is a perfect venue for any event that you may have. It's a restored 100-year-old barn. 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It's Tom Mitchell broadcasting live at Throttle Thursday at the Canton Barn, just north of Canton, on Big Country KTWB.
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Thursday, and it's right here at the barn. You've got plenty of room for parking. Part of the things happening tonight, it goes on till 10, by the way. There is live music with Simply Travis. They are playing for right here underneath the big barn. And Throttle Thursday also, it's the first night of Chase the Ace. So if you know about the Chase the Ace, well, that's part of the fundraiser that's happening. And you can go to the website, ThrottleThursdaySD.gov, to find out what is in the Chase the Ace jackpot and everything else happening at Throttle Thursday. We've got food trucks out here, so there's delicious eats that you can buy from, let's see, what do we have? Roscoe's Kitchen's here. Roscoe's has smash burgers, loaded nachos and fries, chicken wings, hibachi burritos, really delicious. Dakota Fizz here with energy drinks, handcrafted sodas and lemonades. It's all part of Throttle Thursday. The cars and the trucks and motorcycles come out here for free. Just park, show, and shine and show off your classic car at the Canton Barn. Okay, it's happening until 6 o'clock. Started at 6? It's 6:30 already. It goes until 10 o'clock, so we've got a lot of fun. Come on by and have some fun at the Canton Barn with Tom Mitchell and KTWB.

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Kenny Chesney waited 2 whole years to give us new music and certainly did not disappoint. 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

0: Big Country, 92.5 KTWB, Carry On. That is the latest from Kenny Chesney. Julia Kay, I've got another long set of commercial-free number one country coming up for you. Tim McGraw, Blake Shelton, George Burge, all part of it. We are going to go check in one more time with Tom Mitchell out at the Canton Barn.
1: Thank you, Julia. Exactly what's happening. We're at the Canton Barn in just a little bit north of Canton. So a lot of time to come out and enjoy what is happening tonight. It's Throttle Thursday, and we've got cars coming in, motorcycles, people everywhere, food trucks, and the man who's in charge. Tyler, thanks for having us out tonight. Tell us a little bit about what's going on Throttle Thursday.
2: Yeah, well, first of all, thanks for coming out here and being with us. Yeah, this is our kickoff to Throttle Thursday. Right now, we got live music going. We got some cars being displayed out here. We got Chase Ace going on, so we're doing the drawing tonight at 8:30. So get out here, sign up for that. All proceeds benefit the 1917 Foundation that was started by my wife and I. And we're a local nonprofit dedicated to helping families with hospitalized children by providing financial support, resources, and just whatever they need during that time.
1: Until 10 o'clock tonight, yes. Throttle Thursday, you're going to do it again, not next Thursday, but every other week for a little while.
2: Yes, we're going to start out every other week and see how it goes. So June 18th will be our next time. So I hope to see everybody out here.
1: Tyler, you've got a great place out here. It's the Canton Barn. You've been here for about 3 years. Tell us what kind of events you've hosted.
2: So we're a big wedding venue. We have weddings about every weekend out here. We hold graduation parties, corporate events, corporate retreats, anything you need. We seat up to 300 out here, so look us up.
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2: Big Country Weather.
3: Partly cloudy with some scattered showers and a couple of thunderstorms not out of the question. A few of those storms may be strong to severe as we head into the first part of the night. We'll have a low of 61 and a southeast wind at 10 to 15 miles per hour. A few more thunderstorms on Friday, otherwise partly cloudy and 85 with a breezy west wind. Then mostly sunny and hot on Saturday, breezy as well with a high around 90. From the Storm Center, I'm meteorologist Adam Rourke.

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